wanted to have some friends. But not a lot of people wanted to be my friend. A couple of nerds, maybe. And nerds have trouble being friends because they're too stopped up. Play games with you, but after that, you get a kind of blank stare. So I found these guys that they didn't have any other friends, and they weren't very demanding. Now, we could do things together like smoke dope, LSD, try to get girls, and dream about playing some music and just being comfortable all the time and never working, never working. Just went along pretty well for a while, but need to be demanding. People need to be demanding. I started becoming demanding, and I lost my friends. They couldn't stand anybody being demanding. As a demanding person, I got somewhere in life. I started having girlfriends.

We're going to close by singing the African national anthem, Kosi Sikelele Africa. God bless Africa.

Sam says, son, you're shafted. We need you bad, so now you're drafted. Join up and you can pick your spot. But you're going to Vietnam, so don't get shot. A year in hell, fight like a man.

thousands fell so very far away. We still fight our inner wars today. Our sacrifice was all for naught. Our war, another mistake forgot.

daily press, views to suppress. Subject, story on the front page, suffering from suffrage. Title, unsung heroines of Britain. Position to attain. Housewife heroines.

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0: 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Avoid the answers, but keep them snappy. That's all.
1: Noi ci spostiamo e andiamo al 20 maggio del 1978. Lou Reed inizia a registrare al Bottom Line di New York il doppio live Take No Prisoners, che uscirà a novembre per la Arista Records. Da qui Coney Island Baby.
2: And all those older guys, they said that he was mean and cruel, but you know, one played football for the coach. He said I was a little too lightweight to play linebacker, so that I'm playing right end. One played football.

0: and walk the streets on that.
1: Yes, I do. Yes, I do. Yes.
0: I hit the wall.
1: Yes, I do. Yes.
0: But I break my fall.
1: Yes, I do. Yes.
0: I always break my fall.
1: Yes, I do. Yes, I do. Yes, I do.
0: Yes, I do. Yes.

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Like God's eyes in my headlights. When the dogs are looking for their bones. And it's raining ice picks on your

when the forest burns along the road. Like God's eyes in my headlights. When the dogs are looking for their bones. And it's raining ice picks on your